All right, let's do it, VIPers. Let's get you to West Palm Beach next month. Yeah, next month is October. This show is coming up on the 20th. It's Breaking Benjamin and Chevelle, West Palm Beach. Your code is HOME, H-O-M-E, HOME, your final code of the day. 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Hotel, airfare, two tickets to the show, the Hudson Valley's alternative. 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

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Their songs have been listened to over 10 billion times, and you can be there for them.

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Sorry I'm running late. They closed the lane on the Mid-Hudson Bridge. Again. 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

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And West Palm Beach, Florida. 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
2: Take it easy on those wet roadways this morning, but light traffic for now. Good getting to and across the Mid-Hudson Bridge in both directions. 84 is clear east and westbound from 684 over the bridge out to the thruway. We're quiet on the Taconic, the Arterial, 55, 9 and 9 deep. And 17 looking good in both directions from the thruway to Middletown. 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

0: They say Pete once drove through New York City at rush hour. 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Impossible? Well, nothing's impossible.
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3: Take it easy on those wet roadways this morning, but it's really pretty light out there. No delays getting to or across the Mid-Hudson Bridge east or westbound. The arterial looks great. So does the Taconic. 55 at the Taconic. 9 looks good north and southbound from Hyde Park through Fishkill. Minor Putnam delays 84 westbound into 684. No issues on the Taconic. Picking up a little bit on 9W south and into 84, but you're in good shape on the thruway in 17. 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

It's the final countdown. Cue the music. Hey, it's Val from WRRV, and here we are, the final month of summer vacation. The kids are getting stir crazy. They might even be driving you nuts. 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

Bridge, but the bridge itself is okay in either direction. Quiet on 90, a little busy on 9 North and into Wappinger's 9. Southbound looks good from north of Hyde Park down in through Fishkill. 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

0: 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And more of this.
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It's the final countdown. Cue the music. Hey, it's Val from WRRV, and here we are, the final month of summer vacation. The kids are getting stir crazy. They might even be driving you nuts. 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

Sorry I'm running late. They closed the lane on the Mid-Hudson Bridge. Again. It's like they wait until rush hour to do it. 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

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And I wanted to fill you in about something that you can qualify to win on the WRV app. And I love this for you. 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

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Well, it actually happens to be Self-Care Awareness Month. So start thinking of at least one thing you want to do for yourself that improves your self-love and self-care. Maybe it's using your gua sha, drinking more water, going on a walk. Yeah, I'm thinking of all those things. This is Julia Wolf now.

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Since it's September, we want to hear from you on our Facebook, which is 92.7 and 96.9 WRV. Which fun concerts are you most excited to see this month? Let us know what you're looking forward to, and then maybe if somebody wants to go, they know it's going to be a good time. All right, that's on Facebook. This is Noah Kahn now.

0: 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I'm Alex.
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Hey, it's Allison filling you in about this fan favorite art and crafts fair. Now, it's returning to Ulster County this weekend, and of course, I'll fill you in after the White Stripes and Buffalo Traffic Jam.

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The Hudson Valley's alternative, 92.7, 96.9 WRV. So this beloved arts and crafts fair is returning to Ulster County, not only this summer, but this weekend for Labor Day weekend. And it's going to be at the Ulster County Fairgrounds in New Paltz. 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

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We might as well be strangers on 92.7, 96.9 WRV. You have to watch the music video for it, okay? Growing up in the 90s and 2000s, that's just what we did, so I still do it in 2026. And I'm actually on Weezer's website watching the music.

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Yes, it's Thursday. That means it's Friday, Junior. And I'm excited for that. In addition to helping you qualify to win Germania Poughkeepsie Oktoberfest tickets. So that'll be coming up for you in the 2 o'clock hour. Right now it's MGMT.

That was Choice Manor. I used to go to this bar on 92.7, 96.9 WRV. Pretty cool that they perform right here in the Hudson Valley at the Bearsville Theater in Woodstock. Now, coming up in the 12 o'clock hour, that is our throwback at 12. Super excited to bring that to you. 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
1: 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Anyone? 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

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Hey, it's Allison, and yes, excited to bring you Alanis this hour, along with Spin Doctors. Those are two of my favorites, but another one of my favorites, as you probably already know, Len. I talk about them all the time. We'll have All American Rejects and more. Here's Foo Fighters.

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cigarette break. It's like 10,000 spoons when all you need is a knife. It's meeting the man of my dreams and then meeting his beautiful wife. And isn't it ironic?

0: 92.7, 96.9 WRV. That was Alanis for the throwback at 12. I wanted to fill you in that, yes, there are fairs still happening here in the Hudson Valley and all across New York State. So there's a way for you to find out about all the fairs happening in our state this year. 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

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Hey, it's Allison. Happy that you're joining me for the Throwback at 12 as I bring you Spin Doctors. 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

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Because it's one of my favorite topics. It's Allison. You're here for the Throwback at 12 on 92.7, 96.9 WRV. Like, if Hey Arnold was still on TV, I'd watch it. What about, like, Ren and Stimpy? The Rugrats. You know what I see on TV sometimes when I watch it? SpongeBob. And they have newer episodes out, but I still like the ones from, you know, early 2000s. Yeah, it's fun. I got

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Pretty cool that I have Germania of Poughkeepsie Oktoberfest tickets for you to qualify to win in the 2 o'clock hour. Yes. So definitely stay tuned in for that on WRV. Right now, a story of the year. Oh my gosh. Yeah, I remember listening to them. I'm pretty sure my crush had this song on his MySpace. Mm-hmm. Yeah, we're going to enjoy it now for the throwback at 12.

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Oh my gosh, yes. One of my favorite throwback songs. That was Len Steal My Sunshine on 92.7, 96.9 WRV. I would love it. If you told me your favorite one, we can make it happen. Well, we can try for it today, if not tomorrow, or we'll plan it out. But go on to the WRV app, hit the text studio button, text me a song that you want to hear for the throwback at 12.

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Hey, it's Allison. So if you want to do something cool this weekend, I found out about this hidden gem in Ulster County. It has a Spira House, sculptures, gardens, and more. So I will tell you more after Eve 6 and AJR. I would

The Hudson Valley's alternative, 92.7, 96.9 WRV. So I know about a lot of hidden gems in the Hudson Valley, but somehow I didn't know about this one in Ulster County. And I want to go. It's called the Spiral House Park. It's in Saugerties. They have a spiral house. They have a really cool glass rainbow portal sculpture that'd be fun to take photos with. Gardens and more. So you can read all about it on the WRV app. Something fun to do this weekend.

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Hey, it's Allison. It's actually National Waffle Week. And I haven't had a waffle in a long time. I used to get the frozen waffles with a lot of protein, and those were good. But then I've been seeing places that have chicken waffles. I've never had that either. But I at least wanted to give you a heads up. Maybe we're meant to eat more waffles this week. It's Modest Mouse now, picking dragons' pockets.

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Tickets to enjoy Germania of Poughkeepsie's Oktoberfest. So that's coming up in the 2 o'clock hour. Do not go anywhere. 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
1: 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Super cool that the Dutchess County Fair in Rhinebeck, yes, it happened. What was that, last week? Well, they made an announcement on social media giving us the dates for 2027 already.

pretty cool that Noah Kahan performed right here in the Hudson Valley. What was that, 4th of July weekend in Kingston? Everybody loves the Hudson Valley. It's Allison on 92.7, 96.9 WRV, keeping the music moving now with Red Jumpsuit Apparel.

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Hey, it's Allison. So after Foo Fighters and Fits in the Tantrums, then you're going to hear the code to qualify to win. Oh yeah, I'm hooking you up. So tickets to go have fun at Germania of Poughkeepsie's Oktoberfest. Like I said, you're two songs away. 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

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Hey, it's Allison. 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Val will be taking over, and I'll be back tomorrow. Alrighty. Bye. This is Soundgarden.

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Another muggy day in the Hudson Valley. Yeah, I'm cranky about it. 92.7, 96.9 WRV. Well, hello. It's Val complaining right out of the gate as usual, WRV. Yeah.

many people have a concert calendar spreadsheet on their phone? One. And her name is Val. 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

It took me 3 days, but you knew it was coming, and you know I'll have commentary. Wake me up when September ends on September 3rd with the Hudson Valley's Alternative. Somebody like Green Day know it's 92.7, 96.9 WRRB. How about new music from 3 Days Grace? 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

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It's Val. I was just thinking, when was the last time I went to the beach? Oh, man, it's been a while. And then I realized Val, you went on vacation to the beach in Jamaica in July, which was not that long ago. How is it possible you forgot? My brain is scrambled. That's how I forgot. It's WRV.

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We aren't ready, not just yet, to say goodbye to summer. So let's party this weekend. 92.7, 96.9 WRRV. Throwback block party weekend beginning Friday afternoon. That's tomorrow. And running straight through Monday evening. Two throwback blocks each hour. Take us where you're going. We're very mobile on the WRRV app. We'll go to the barbecue if you're going on a road trip. Even if you're getting on a plane, we would love to go wherever you are going. And we're bringing the throwbacks with us. 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We're kicking this thing off tomorrow afternoon. 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

isn't asking for a friend. I hope you have a great friend or a plus one that you want to bring to the beach next month. Where are you going? West Palm. 927-969-WRV. Now, what could you be doing in West Palm Beach in October? Specifically on October 20th. I don't know. Going to see Breaking Benjamin and Chevelle. That's a pretty big tour. And we've got your chance not only at tickets, but we'll get you there. Leaving on a jet plane. Put you up in a hotel for a couple of days. I've got your next code to win this VIP flyaway right around 5 p.m.

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If you were with us at Sessions a couple weeks back, you got to hear Ryan Hertz play this one live in the Newberg Brewing Company tap room. This man's voice. I don't know what else to say other than this man's voice. I was watching a cover that he did last night of Temple of the Dog. My God, he's talented.

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1: Starting to see some slowdowns on 202 on the westbound side, just west of the Taconic. This report is sponsored by Stewart Shops. 84 much better in Fishkill with an accident near exit 50 gone. They've cleared an accident 9D in Wappingers Falls. Still have some slow traffic north of 9 in Nelsonville. And the traffic is also starting to slow down as you head for the eastbound Mid-Hudson Bridge. It's fall flavor time at Stewart Shops. Enjoy Philly's apple pie and apple crisp ice cream, pumpkin spice coffee and cold brew, plus apple and pumpkin donuts. I'm Matt Ward on 92.7 and 96.9 WRRV.
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Sublime with the Hudson Valley's Alternative 92.7, 96.9 WRRV. I want to talk Turnstile for a second. They just released a new record. It is called Never Enough, and they've got some pretty unique collaborations on there. A very versatile and all-encompassing record. 22 tracks on it. That's a feat all in itself. Elton John, yeah, he's on there. Not sure if you're familiar with the death metal band Dying Fetus. They are on there as well. So a pretty wide spectrum of collaborations.

headed towards the busy hour, 92.7, 96.9 WRRV. The 5 o'clock hour is when we go all in here. We kick it off with your next code for that Breaking Benjamin and Chevelle fly away to West Palm Beach. So make sure you have the WRRV app ready. Then we're going to settle into the 5 o'clock road rage, taking your rage requests right now on the WRRV app, something that would make you happy in the 5 o'clock hour. I'd love to do that for you.

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This hour brought to you by Rec Room Hudson Valley, second floor Poughkeepsie Galleria, just down the hall from Macy's. 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

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Now, if you're going to break stuff at Rec Room Hudson Valley, make sure you are dressed appropriately. Closed-toed shoes. You want to make sure you are wearing long pants so you don't get any debris on you, you know? You go all in when you're smashing stuff, and that's what you're supposed to do when you visit Rec Room Hudson Valley. We've got a Weezer request for the 5 o'clock road rage for Angie. She's going to check out Weezer at the end of the month at the Barclay Center. 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

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Now, I don't know about you, but I can be a pretty angry person. So the 5 o'clock road rage really helps me to get out all of my aggression from the day. Somebody made me angry on the road driving to work. That's a daily occurrence. I'm angry about the weather. It's bothering my hair, the heat and humidity. That's an everyday. I guess I'm just angry every day. Anyway,

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1: Been a pretty good afternoon for drivers on 87 and 84. This report is sponsored by Audible. You do catch some delays on the Taconic going south over by North Road. It's a stalled car on the shoulder. Meanwhile, at the Mid-Hudson Bridge, you've got long-term repairs on the eastbound side, slowing you down just a bit. And the traffic at the Newburgh Beacon Bridge running along pretty well, but we've had some slowdowns on 9W in both directions just north of 84. Audible makes traffic less of an annoyance and more of an opportunity for another chapter. 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
0: You're cranky after work. She woke up this way. Let the music take the wheel. It's the 5 o'clock road rage with Val. 92.7, 96.9 WRRV.

Brian listening in Poughkeepsie looking for Wet Leg and Catch These Fists. All right, I like that for a rage request. 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You know them. They're in the Poughkeepsie Galleria, second floor, just down the hall from Macy's. 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

Brad in Ellenville never disappoints with his requests, whether that's for the 5 o'clock road rage or otherwise. Limp Bizkit in My Way, headed your way, Brad. 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Val hanging out on a Thursday evening, Friday Eve, doing it road rage style. I've tried.

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Blink and What's My Age Again? We blinked and it's almost been 1 year since we were all at Bethel Woods, all like 16,000 of us from across the Hudson Valley and beyond with Blink 182. That was a day. Remember, it was a monsoon right before the show. Ah, memories. It is the 5 o'clock road rage with Inhaler on WRRV.

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1: All right, we've got the Hudson Valley Wine and Food Festival headed into town, not this upcoming weekend for Labor Day, but next weekend, the 12th and 13th. 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

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The release date on that one is October 9th. 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
1: I feel like I have to put the disclaimer out there because everyone thinks when I open the will call window, it's only concert tickets. 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Now, the Dutchess County Fair was just there. 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

Seems like many people in the Hudson Valley have burgers and wings on their mind. 92.7, 96.9 WRV. It is Val. Have you ever been to 21 Burgers and Wings? I know people listening right now are like, yeah, I've been there a couple of times. The Wappinger's location, which is the OG. And then they've got the Poughkeepsie location. And now they are opening a third location. And they've been teasing everybody, asking, where do you think it is? Showing some photos. People are guessing. They're offering gift cards for correct guesses. WRRV app if you want to follow along with all the fun. I think I know where it is, but I don't want to spoil it on the radio. I want you to go check the app and then make a guess for yourself. The Hudson Valley's alternative. We are WRRV.

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I'm kind of geeking out about the fun we're going to have this weekend here on WRRV. It's 92.7, 96.9 WRRV, the Hudson Valley's alternative. You know I love me some throwbacks, so I get to come with you on Saturdays from 12 to 1 and host the throwback at 12. 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

Hudson Valley born and raised. It's like the radio version of Farm to Table, minus the weird pretentiousness. 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

right now. She very well may be sleeping because I am boring her to death, apparently. But I want to talk about schools, about classrooms, about teachers, our homeroom heroes, the real MVPs, as we head back into the school year. Let us know if you know of a teacher that deserves some recognition, some celebrating, a $250 cash prize. 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

My social media algorithms are leaning heavy towards Noah Kahan these days. Not a surprise. That one's called Doors, 92.7, 96.9 WRRV. I play a lot of his music. Talk about him a lot. I've been getting a lot of targeted ads for his new candle scents, that whole situation. Have you been following along that Noah Kahan has entered the home fragrance field?

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Once again, congratulations to everybody who scored tickets to see the Lumineers at Louis Armstrong Stadium. That show was what, like 2 weeks ago? 2 weeks ago tomorrow, maybe? 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

The latest from Shinedown from their album 8 is called Young Again. 92.7, 96.9 WRRV. I will refrain from making any commentary about my love for Shinedown at this time. No comments. It is Val. We are hanging out. Reminding you, our back-to-school supply drive has been well underway. 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

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I was just talking, what was it, yesterday? Maybe Tuesday, about some video I saw on Instagram of the Muse show and the beautiful fireworks display that they do during their stage show. Love it. Anyway, we're gearing up for another code for that Breaking Benjamin flyaway. I wonder if they'll have pyro and fireworks. I betcha. 8 o'clock, your next code for the WRV VIP flyaway to Florida.